was the other me, you see. 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

Whenever it rains, I think of you, and I always remember that day in May when I saw you walking in the rain. I know not what it was nor why, for usually I'm quite

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I know not what it was nor why, for usually I'm quite shy. 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You frowned and said, boy, kiss me body. I felt so ashamed, I did not even notice when your bus came.

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0: 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Yeah.
1: Rap on, baby, rap.
0: I think we'd get things over before we get on to them. Yeah. Yeah.

0: 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Back to the old school. It's time to funky.
1: Bienvenue au Science Super Disco.

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And more or less, overall, just feel good. Like they say, let it all hang out. Every last bit of it. Now, I promise you, when you leave here, you will have enjoyed this show as much as...